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0: Hopefully the weather doesn't get in the way tonight. Real Salt Lake is back at home at America First Field. Big one tonight against the Houston Dynamo. The match kicks off at 7:30, and hopefully, I know it's a short week for us, but hopefully we get back into that win column. Hey, Salazar here. Let's grab one last look at traffic. Probably plan for a few extra minutes if you're heading to Sandy. Then Dire Straits and the Scorpions on the way.
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15, right about 1600 North getting into Orem. Delays remain northbound I-215's West Belt. And this is 3500 South up to I-80 southbound I-15. Also a little slow coming from 1700 North to California Avenue southbound I-15. Still slow. That's from 6 North to 2100 South. And again, Murray through Draper. And northbound I-15 remains bogged down from 3900 South through North Salt Lake in Davis County. This summer, dine above the city at the Roof Restaurant. 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

0: Conan's back for a third round of the Oscars. Just saw that he's going to be hosting it next year for the three-peat. Also, I've started listening to Conan O'Brien's podcast, Conan Needs a Friend. Really good. Definitely recommend checking it out. Start off by listening to the Johnny Knoxville episode. And then a really surprisingly good episode was the Ken Burns episode. I love that one.
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0: morning, 6:10 with Smith and Sam. That's your next Disneyland Resort keyword that they'll give out. 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

Life takes its time. But the check outside the game. If you know what I'm talking about, just let me know if you wanna go to that whole mile on the range. They got a lot of nice girls.

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0: 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The Arrow.

0: I think I've got a good career path here for you. You've still got time. You've still got time to set some goals.
1: In fact, I've already completed a whole career path before I got here.
0: Yeah. So, I mean, you have what, 2 degrees?
1: Uh-huh.
0: Yeah. Matt Johnson.
2: Yeah.
0: This is a good career path for Sam. I think you can back me up on
1: what
0: this.
1: What is it?
2: Let's hear it.
0: You want to be a mermaid?
1: Oh my gosh, do I want to be a mermaid? Yes.
0: Do I know, Sam?
1: Okay, but I did watch this video of like one of the ladies in the mermaid tail the other day, and like a shark ate her head, and that was kind of a lot.
0: It wasn't a shark, it was a carp.
2: Oh, I did see
1: and
2: that.
1: Is that what you're talking about?
0: No. I am talking about Mandy Walker, 44-year-old professional mermaid from Riverview, Florida, set to represent the USA at the Merlympics.
1: No, there's a Merlympics too. Oh, yeah.
2: What the heck?
1: I have been training for this since I was like 4 years old. I used to take those little diving rings and I'd put it around my feet so I had to swim like a mermaid. Like, I was meant to be a mermaid. I would only eat seaweed because my mom told me you know, like in sushi and stuff.
0: Wait, what? This story just took a whole new direction.
1: You've never had, like, you know when you're, like, younger and your parents are trying to get you to eat something and you don't want to eat it? Okay, well, I didn't want to eat sushi because of, like, the seaweed, but my mom told me if I ate it, I'd become a mermaid. So then it became, like, something I, like...
0: That's kind of messed up.
1: No, I know, I didn't. But now's my chance. Now's my chance to become a mermaid.
0: Yeah, okay.
1: This just made my day. Oh, my gosh. I'm going to be a mermaid.
2: I'm lost.
0: I don't even know what is that.
2: What is this event?
0: What just happened?
1: I don't know, but I feel like you go girl should happen.
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0: time to bring in our judge and jury. It is time for the Jerks Court. Now, I am not on trial today for once. However,
1: I might
0: Sam
1: be. Sam.
0: Is.
1: Okay, now, I haven't officially done this yet, but I am going to do it no matter what my judgment is.
2: Okay.
0: I think that makes you guilty just from the get-go. But I'm not the judge today. I'll let Lori be the judge.
1: So I'm going to Norway in 2 weeks with my boyfriend and his mom because they're from Norway. And we're all flying over. And I'm not going to lie, I'm high maintenance. And when it comes to long flights, I'm not a good flyer. I prefer to sit closer to the front of the plane.
0: Sam is scared of flying.
1: So I usually fly in the upper classes when I fly. And then when we were buying tickets, it was like $700 more to upgrade. So since all of us were flying, I was like, you know what? I can sit. I'll do it. I can do this. And then last night I look and there is a seat I can upgrade to for only like 40,000 sky miles. And so I was like, hey, I'm going to probably upgrade. And I told my boyfriend he should upgrade with me. And he's like, no.
0: So you're just going to leave him back in coach and just...
1: Like, I kind of want to. But then his mom's back there, too. So then it's like...
0: You're flying with his mom?
1: Is that rude to, like, just upgrade myself?
0: Yes!
1: But that's a good deal. That is a good deal.
2: Okay. I don't disagree. That is a great deal.
1: That's a good
2: deal.
1: Right?
2: And even $700, if you break it down, that's $350 one way. That's the night of a hotel. When you could lie flat and sleep on a plane.
1: See?
2: Yeah, that's not that bad.
1: Lori doesn't think I'm guilty.
2: Plus, like, a four-course meal.
1: Yeah.
2: And someone is catering to your every whim.
0: You're not the one that has to sit here and listen to her whine every day about how she doesn't have enough money.
2: Well,
1: that's a
3: lie.
1: That is a lie.
3: You bought a house for apples.
1: Okay, well, I can't afford a house, but I can afford small moments of luxury.
0: Mm-hmm. And you're leaving your mother-in-law and boyfriend back in coach.
1: I'm not married.
2: Wow, way to turn that advantage to you.
1: Right?
2: Leave him back at coach. Go to business. Thanks. You're not married.
0: That's a shock.
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1: Man, that's a good song. Smith and Sam in the Morning.
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3: 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The Arrow.
4: What a way to start your Friday, Eve.
1: Well, no, we've been here. Remember?
4: Well, I know.
1: We talked about this.
4: But if you're sitting here and you just tuned
1: in. And you're just tuning
4: in. And you're just listening to that. Like, your alarm clock is connected to the radio. And that's what you wake up to.
1: 6 o'clock, you wake up to Living Color. Oh, that's so
4: awesome. That's a nice day.
1: Oh, it's going to be a good day.
4: It's a good day.
1: Yeah. Hi, Sam.
4: Hi.
1: Hi.
4: How are you?
1: Good. What's up?
4: I mean, not much. Just here at work.
1: Yeah, cool. We have our Disneyland keyword coming up in just a couple of moments.
4: That is true.
1: Your first one of the day.
4: And we have one more week of this.
1: Oh, do we really?
4: Oh, was I not supposed
1: to tell
4: people?
1: We were done. I thought tomorrow was the last day. We have another week.
4: Oh, yeah.
1: Dude. Okay, so we have a Disneyland keyword coming up after this from Journey. Also, your next winner. Who gets the family four-pack of Disneyland tickets today? Find out that at 7 o'clock.

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1: And might I say, downloading the app, it's going to give you favors, because then you're just ready. You don't have to type in the website. You don't have to go through all those clicks. You just open it, and you're good to go.
0: You can also talk to us through the app. You can just record a voice.
1: Which is kind of fun.
0: Except for the fact that it goes straight to our boss.
1: So
0: it doesn't come
1: nice
0: to
1: things,
0: us.
1: Please.
0: It goes straight to our boss's voicemail.
1: Anyways, that keyword is admission. 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
0: Okay. We're off and running. Phone lines are open. 575-1035. Tell me something good. It's Queen.

0: Hey, Diero, who's this?
1: Good morning, folks.
0: Good morning, Ed. Tell me something good.
1: Hey, it's going to be a great day. No clouds in the sky, just beautiful. It's
0: going to be a great day, Ed.
1: For everybody. It's gonna be school's almost out.
2: Great day.
0: You ready for summer?
2: School's almost
1: Five
2: out.
1: More days.
0: Yeah, man, school's almost out.
2: Do kids even go to school anymore?
0: No, it's summer. Summertime.
2: Oh, my gosh. Why did I just realize it's the middle of May? Okay, well, time's a thief.
0: You want to get a look at traffic?
2: Yeah, before time soars away from us again. Anyways, traffic is brought to you by Temple Square. This summer, celebrate life's biggest moments at the Joseph Smith Memorial Building. Stunning event spaces, exceptional sport service, and unforgettable weddings begin at TSH events.
0: Sam, as you get older, the years go by like days.
2: Do we have traffic?
0: Yeah. You got early slowing on northbound Mountain View corridor.
2: Awesome.
0: Nothing more than a second or two added to your commute. But there's some people.
2: All that for just a second or two added to your commute?
0: I'll be honest. I kind of read it as I heard it. And I was like, huh. That is kind of a lot to put in there if it's only adding a second or two.
2: Right?

0: a second or two added to your Camille?
1: I'll be honest. I kind of read it as I heard it, and I was like, huh. That is kind of a lot to put in there if it's only adding a second or two.
0: Right?

0: That scared you. See?
1: Was I supposed to be spooked?
0: I startled you.
1: Sure you did.
0: 575-1035. Let's play a little game we like to call What Is It? What do we have to give away today, Sam?
1: We've got a morning show prize pack, which includes lots of fun arrows swag in it.
0: Score. So, according to a recent survey, over 60% of both men and women believe it is not appropriate to talk about this until after the third date.
1: Oh.
0: Don't talk about this until you've had three dates.
1: And then you can talk about it.
0: Then you can talk about it.
1: After three dates.
0: Right.
1: Okay.
0: 575-1035.
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0: All right, 575-1035. The question was, according to a recent survey, over 60% of both men and women believe it is not appropriate to talk about this until after the third date.
1: Huh.
0: Yeah, 575-1035. What is it? Who's it?
4: Shane.
0: Shane.
1: Hey, Shane.
0: What is it?
4: Is that children you want?
0: The what?
4: How many children you want.
0: How many children you want? You're talking about that after three dates.
1: That's like a 6 months to 7 years in.
4: No way. Get it right out there.
0: There you go. Hey, the hero. Who's this?
5: Good morning, it's Kat.
0: Good morning, Kat.
5: Relationships.
0: It is not relationships.
1: No, good guess though.
0: All right. Hey, the arrow, who's this?
6: Smitty!
1: Okay, what is it?
6: Well, hang on now. Don't say it like that now. Come on.
1: I'm scared to hear what you're going to say.
6: Have you ever gone to spring break?
0: No, sorry, Smitty. 575-1035. According to a recent survey, over 60% of both men and women believe it is not appropriate to talk about this until after the third date. What is it?

0: 1-800-875-1035. Okay.
1: Of course, I don't even know what to do with that.
0: I'm just blowing right past it.
1: All right.
0: According to a recent survey, over 60% of both men and women believe it is not appropriate to talk about this until after a third date.
1: Hmm.
0: What is it? 575-1035. Who's this?
2: This is Neil.
0: Neil.
2: I think it's whether the toilet paper comes over the top or down the back.
0: That's a first day topic. That's a deal breaker
1: for
0: me.
1: I gotta get that one out of the way.
0: Hey, Nero, who's this?
3: Walt.
4: Hey, what is it?
3: I'm gonna say religion.
0: It is not religion.
1: Sorry, dude.
0: 575-1035. According to a recent survey, over 60% of both men and women believe it is not appropriate to talk about this until after a.

0: 575-1035. According to a recent survey.
1: Uh-oh. Accidentally deleted our sound there. Hang on.
2: Oops.
0: And there we go. 575-1035. According to a recent survey, over 60% of both men and women believe it is not appropriate to talk about this until after a third date. What is it? Who's this?
3: Hello?
0: Hi, who's this?
3: This is Tim.
0: Tim, what is it?
3: Did you get an answer?
0: Not yet, man. What is it?
3: I think it's probably either politics or finance.
0: Oh, you got to pick one of the two.
2: Pick the first one.
3: Let's do... finance.
0: Yeah, pick the other one.
2: No, I told you, pick the first one.
0: Politics, you got it.
2: Crazy
0: Yay!
2: How you got that. Congrats, dude.
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2: 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Are you okay today?
0: Yeah, supportive and nurturing.
2: Do you need some more support? I'm here to support you.
0: Sam, there was a crash on northbound I-15, but it's been moved out of the way. Good job, everybody.
2: Do you feel supported now?
0: Mm-hmm.
2: Okay.
0: You'll still find some slowing on State Route 193 at the Gates of Hill Air Force Base, but you can do this.
2: You sound like my mom. But it's okay, sweetie. You can do this.
1: By the way, weather today is going to be a little bit different than the last few days. High of 73 today, and then we've been having highs in the 90s.
2: Mm-hmm.
1: Get this, we've got lows in the 30s next week.
2: How?
1: Don't know.
2: How?
1: So 73 today, 77 tomorrow. We drop into highs in the 50s over the weekend and lows just above freezing.
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2: Are you talking about Disneyland? Is that what you're reminding me of?
3: Yeah, we got to say our Disneyland winner for today because they got a family four-pack of two-day, one-park per-day tickets and are also in for the grand prize, which includes an extra day and to stay at one of the Disneyland Resort hotels.
4: Right. So we're giving away Disneyland tickets every day. I don't want to blow past that.
3: Like every single day.
4: I want to stop and like really point that out. We're giving away Disneyland tickets, a family four-pack of two-day park tickets every single day to a local Aero listener.
3: I was going to say, this doesn't just go to anyone. It goes to somebody who listens to the Aero exclusively.
4: So this goes to
3: John Crowder of Lehigh.
4: I really need to work on my handwriting.
3: Yeah, so John Crowder of Lehigh, we will be in contact with you, and congratulations.
4: Very nice. Okay, so Sam, buddy,
3: what's up?
4: Are you okay?
3: Why?
4: Well, somebody sent me a screenshot.
3: A screenshot?
4: Of a text that they had with you last night.
3: Why are people sending my private text to you?
4: And the question that they asked me is Sam okay?
3: Am I? What happened?
4: You replied to somebody, that's a worm thing?
3: I did not.
4: Yeah, you did.
3: Who?
4: Look at your text messages. Yeah.
3: Okay.
4: Are you okay?
3: Okay, I meant it's a work thing.
4: Oh, okay, that makes more sense.
3: But now it does make sense.
4: Is that just a typo? I mean, are you...
3: You know, it was just a typo. Let's be real. If you have ever seen a misspelled word on our social media, it's probably something I did. Spelling, not my
4: The amount of times suit. I have to go into the Facebook and change what you write because
3: you know what?
4: You misspelled so many things.
3: I type fast and furiously and not accurately is what I would say about myself. Like, you got to know your weaknesses. And mine is spelling. It's not my thing.
4: So it's not a worm thing. You don't have worms?
3: No, I don't have worms. Do I have worms? It's a worm thing? I mean, I guess
4: I'm going off of your saying.
3: I'm so sad.
4: Making sure you don't have worms.

0: right, Sam, we need a Disneyland keyword for 7 o'clock.
1: We do. So your Disneyland keyword is suitcase. So S-U-I-T-C-A-S-E, suitcase.
0: As in, I always take an extra suitcase to Disneyland because I buy stuff.
1: Same. And I know that I just told everyone I can't spell, but I promise you I spelt that right. I was looking at it.
0: One more time?
1: Yeah, one more time. S-U-I-T-C-A-S-E. Yeah.
0: Here's suitcase. How I know Sam is spelling this right. Here's how I know.
1: How do you know?
0: Because you are looking at it as though you are deciphering some sort of ancient, like, language. You're looking at this like Indiana Jones reading hieroglyphics,
1: you know,
0: in the Temple of Doom.
1: That's the trick with dyslexia.
0: S-U-I-T-C-A-S-E. Sam, this is a suitcase. This is what you take on trips. Like you're discovering some sort of ancient way of communicating.
1: You know, I was in such a good mood, and I was like, I'm going to be kind to John Smith today. Like, that was the first thing I thought. But then you did that, and now there's this, like, very, very large amount of rage in me.
0: You bring this on yourself. This is not my fault.
1: Whatever.
0: You have more technology sitting in front of you right now than put the man on the moon. And most of that, if not all of that, on your side of the desk will literally spell every word in history for you.
1: Okay, but it's tricky when you spell just the words you didn't mean to spell. Like we were talking about earlier, like work, worm instead of work. The spell check doesn't pick that up.
0: I could literally take the word suitcase and I could translate it into 270 languages with like 5 keystrokes.
1: You know, do you want to spell suitcase? Can you spell it?
0: S-U-I-T-C-A-S-E. S-U-I-T-C-A-S-E.
1: That's your keyword.
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1: Okay. 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I don't know what to do with that, but traffic is brought to you by UTA. It's never just a ride from point A to point B. They move independence, they move purpose, they move memories, they move what matters you. 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
0: Hey, guys. There's a small bit of slowing on southbound I-15 through North Salt Lake, but it's getting better. Yeah. Delays are starting to grow up in Summit County on eastbound I-80, but hey, you know what? You don't need to worry about it. It'll be okay. And some northbound I-15 delays through the South Interchange. That's through about 4500 South in Mill Creek. You got this.
1: Is that your encouraging voice?
0: Yeah.
1: Might want to work on it.
0: Really?
1: You know, I didn't feel encouraged. I just felt confused.
0: You know what, Sam? I appreciate your constructive dialogue.
1: Again, confused.

0: right, Sam, it is time for the 7:30 Song Challenge.
1: Let's do it.
0: It's the hardest game in Utah radio. Call us up at 575-1035. What are you in today, Sam?
1: A $50 gift card to Amazon.
0: All right.
1: You can go buy yourself some sunscreen, a pool floaty.
0: Okay.
1: Maybe some flip-flops.
0: Little summer summer fever?
1: Little bit.
0: 575-1035. All yours, plus a spot in the Hall of Champions, if you call now.

0: go. Time for the 7:30 song challenge.
1: The hardest game in Utah radio.
0: Hey there, who's this?
2: Shut up.
1: Hey, who's this?
0: I beg your pardon.
2: Hi. This is Lee.
1: Hey, Lee.
0: Lee, where are you calling from?
2: Farmington.
0: Lee in Farmington. Now, Lee, are you ready to take on the 7:30 song challenge?
2: I am. Can I have the hairband edition?
1: I mean, we can take requests, but
0: I will guarantee there is at least one hairband. Actually, there are two hairbands in the list today.
1: Does that sound okay?
2: All right, let's go. Yeah.
0: Okay. Well, you know what? We'll start you off with a confidence builder. Okay, you ready?
2: Okay.
0: Sam, if you would, please.
1: 30 seconds.
0: Song number one.
2: Welcome to the jungle.
0: That's one.
1: All right, next
0: all
1: song.
0: All right, let's go for two.
2: Oh, pass.
0: Going for a pass on Fly
1: Ooh.
0: Like an Eagle. Ouch.
1: Okay.
2: Here I go again.
0: Yeah,
1: there we go.
0: Two.
1: So that's two songs.
0: Let's go for three.
2: Edge of 17?
0: No.
1: Huh.
0: Let's
1: Wanna try
0: see.
1: Again?
3: There might have been two playing there at the same time. Maybe she did get that one. I don't know.
1: I didn't think that was confusing.
2: Living on a Prayer.
0: There you go.
1: Okay, so what is that?
0: All right, so we have three. We need two more. You've still got 9 seconds.
1: Very doable.
0: Very doable.
2: All right. I can hear it.
0: No. What's the other Billy Idol song?
2: Rebel Yell.
0: There you go.
1: All right.
0: All right. Last one. Last one, Lee. Don't be
2: late. Take a breath. No Nirvana.
0: You know what? I think she got it. I think she's
1: I
0: actually
1: think you
0: in.
1: Did.
0: I think. Because there were two playing at once. So I
1: and
0: think
1: you
0: she got it.
1: Got both. So. You know what? This Amazon gift card,
0: that's
1: it's all yours.
0: Fun. And you're going in the Hall of Champ.
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0: Actually, I lied.
1: You lied?
0: There's two really bad crashes on southbound I-15. So
1: right,
0: you got one headed through Farmington at the North Station Lane exit. Down in North Salt Lake near Beck Street exit. That is adding significant delays to the commute.
1: Oof.
0: So this traffic is neither supportive nor nurturing, but it is informative.
1: And that's something that you don't always get with our traffic.
0: That's true.
1: So...

0: Okay, so I have a compliment to our good friend Matt Johnson.
1: What compliment?
0: My kid apparently binges our videos.
1: Uh-huh.
0: And here's how I know this.
1: Does she think Matt's a cutie?
0: Well, there's two things. Well, the other day she was doing something and she was giving a weather update to her friends.
1: Uh-huh.
0: She was telling her friends what the weather's going to be.
2: Yeah.
0: Okay. And she said at the end, she said, "I'm Matt Johnson."
2: Nice.
1: KSL5
0: and she did it
1: center.
0: In his cadence that he does at the end of every single one of his weather vids.
2: She needs a gold star.
0: "I'm Matt Johnson."
2: We need to give her a tour.
0: But the other thing is that, and she loves Devin. Devin Mashuli went and talked to her class at school.
2: Oh, that's right.
0: So she loves Devin.
1: That's like, but so she loves me
0: you're
1: more,
0: second
1: right?
0: tier on the weather forecast.
2: I got to talk to Devin.
0: But see, here's the other thing.
1: What's the other
0: thing? Is that I hear Sam's voice coming out of her bedroom the other
1: day. Uh-huh.
0: And I'm like, what? Is she talking to
1: okay,
0: Sam
1: I'm
0: on the phone?
1: I'm also concerned about this. I'm like, why was my voice coming from her bedroom?
0: Because I sit with Sam for like 6 hours a day. I know Sam's voice.
1: Does it sound
0: so
1: good?
0: I hear Sam's voice coming out of my daughter's room with the door closed. And I'm like, is she talking to Sam on FaceTime on the phone? What's going on?
2: Oh.
0: So I go in and I'm like, you know, I knock
1: first. What's
0: going on? Because I'm a good dad.
2: Right.
0: But, you know, I respect boundaries. So I go in.
1: It's a very odd conversation.
0: She's binge watching our videos that we put on Instagram, Facebook, and YouTube.
1: Which, shameless plug, go check it out. You can see Susan Sam 24/7.

0: Smith and Sam.
1: You know, I don't think this show is suitable for children.
2: I don't think this show is suitable for anybody.
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2: So we talked last week about Lori's hatred of robots.
3: It's a pretty intense one.
4: No, but it's a fear. It's like, I'm afraid of them.
2: Is there a name for robotophobia?
4: I'm sure there is.
3: And it's called, I don't know, but it's probably something very long and that I can't pronounce.
2: You're like Will Smith in that movie about robots.
4: Uh-huh, iRobot?
2: Yeah, that one, where he hates the robots. So, Sharon came to me last night, like in the middle of the night. She comes and she wakes me up, and she's like, dude, you have to see this, and you have to show this to Lori tomorrow.
4: What? What?
2: There's a robot wolf in Japan.
4: No!
2: Have you seen this?
3: Why? Okay, no, I saw
2: Did you see
3: these?
2: This?
3: I did.
4: What are they for?
3: They're getting so spooky. Isn't it like to like help like with like herding or something like
2: that? No, it's to scare off the bears. So apparently there's a problem with bears in Japan.
3: Yes, the article that I read.
2: So they made a robot wolf, and it has like red eyes. And probably fights crime. I don't know.
4: I don't need to see this.
2: Listen.
4: This is not something I want to look at.
2: I am a child of the 80s, which means I grew up on Japanese robots, all right? Uh-huh. Voltron, Transformers, GoBots, the whole bit. I'm all for it. But this thing looks terrifying.
3: Okay, but this is the real question. Would you rather deal with a robot wolf or a live bear? Like, which one do you think your odds are better defending yourself against?
4: I think you're better off fighting a live bear than a robot wolf.
2: This right here is a late night This is like a conversation over an IHOP meal. We have to
3: I would go with
2: this.
3: The wolf, though, I think.
4: It's also very philosophical.
3: Right?
4: Yes.

0: need a keyword.
1: Yes, we do. So your 8-10 keyword for your chance to score this family 4-pack of Disneyland Resort tickets is sandal. S-A-N-D-A-L. 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
0: I can't believe sandal. S-A-N-D-A-L.
1: S-A-N-D-A-L. Sandal.
0: I want to make sure everybody got that. I don't want to blow right past it.
1: Okay.
0: You have been off on this tangent lately.
1: What tangent?
0: So the AI versus Photoshop thing.
1: Okay, because
0: you have not stopped talking about
1: this. This is sad. Okay, I read this on the internet the other day.
0: It's Thursday. Now we're on day 4 of this week.
1: Okay, because I don't want to coin this as my own term. Sorry, I got so excited. We're going to talk about this.
0: Please go on.
1: So I saw something, and it's like now when you see like a photo that doesn't look original, you don't say, "Oh, that's Photoshopped." Now you say, "Oh, that must be AI." Right?
0: You've got a point.
1: No, I have a point where it's like when you see a photo that's like a little bit different, it's not
0: Photoshop.
1: Oh,
0: that's Photoshop.
1: Totally Photoshopped. No, it's, oh my gosh, that's AI. Isn't that kind of sad?
0: Huh.
1: The art of Photoshopping is now gone. Well, I mean, it's not gone, but we're not using that term anymore.
0: Maybe you're not.
1: Are you using that?
0: I don't know.
1: Like,
0: I don't know.
1: Oh,
0: that
1: is that Photoshopped?
0: I just say that's fake. I feel like you do say that must be AI.
1: Right?
0: Now I'm going to start paying attention.
1: Well, because AI's gotten so good.
2: 103.5.
0: All right. 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
0: Hey, you've got some slowing on northbound I-15 from 35th South to the 201. And it's not much better once you get on the 201. There's really no sugarcoating that one. That kind of sucks.
1: Yeah.
0: We've got a stretch of heavy congestion from Mountain View Corridor Merge until about 900 West ahead of the I-15 Merge.
1: Okay.
0: That's also bad. That's really bad. All the days to pick supportive and nurturing traffic, this day, this is not the day.
1: You know the worst part about this is, though? What? Your Bob Ross traffic and your supportive traffic are pretty close.
0: That is nowhere close to my Bob Ross impression.
1: Oh, it is.
0: Not even close.
1: I'm hearing it.

0: So you don't think I pulled this one off? You don't think I can do this one?
1: I just heard you practicing, and I don't think we're hearing the same thing.
0: Now, when you say practicing, I literally am... I learned this one for the first time today.
1: So John's taken up playing the accordion because apparently he has no other things to work on throughout the day.
0: Yeah.
1: So the accordion.
0: Yeah.
1: And we're gonna put
0: this
1: his
0: is Rosie.
1: Skills.
0: Rosie, my accordion.
1: We're gonna put his skills into test. Where if you can guess what song he's playing on the accordion, we will give you some tickets to how about the Black Crowes.
0: Wow.
1: Because if you can guess this,
0: pressure's on.
1: If you can guess this, you deserve a very good prize.
0: Here we go. Nope, that's not it.
1: Okay, if you have... Okay, no, you can't make sound too. All right, if you have any idea what John is playing, call us at 575-1035.
0: I did not.
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0: Okay, I'm a little rusty.
1: A little rusty? I can't even guess what you're playing on the accordion.
0: Give me a break. I just barely started learning this one. All right.
1: So if you can guess the song that you're about to play on the accordion.
0: Correct. Rosie.
1: On Rosie. Yeah. Call us up at 575-1035 and we'll give you tickets to the Black Crowes.
0: Hey, who's this?
9: I love rock and roll, I think, right?
0: No.
1: No, not even close.
0: Hey, Diero, who's this?
10: This is Ryan.
0: Ryan. What song do you think that was, Ryan?
10: Oh, I think it was the Nutcracker.
1: No, but that's been one of my favorite answers so far.
0: Hey, Diero, who's this?
11: This is Ryan. How are you, man?
0: Ryan. Well, Ryan, I'm a little discouraged.
1: Do you have any idea what he played
0: hang
1: on the accordion?
0: Hang on, let me play it again.
1: Oh, you're gonna play it again? What? So okay, sweet. Again, do you have any idea what song that is?
11: Well, I had a wild guess, and I felt better about it before I heard it again.
1: Okay, let me hear it.
11: I'm gonna go with "Rocky Like a Hurricane" by the Scorpions.
0: He got it.
1: Okay. Okay, that sounds nothing like that. Like, we are hearing two very separate things.
0: That's a winner.
1: All right, well, dude, you're gonna go see the Black Crowes.
11: Awesome.

0: Okay, you guys ready for some science?
1: Science!
2: I like how Lori's now doing the science voice. She's like, science.
3: This is from the 80s.
0: Yeah, yeah.
3: You wouldn't know that, Sam.
2: So, no, I wouldn't.
0: Doctors are answering one of the age-old questions about surgery.
2: Which is?
0: If you fart in the surgery room, in the operating room, will it contaminate the patient?
1: Science!
0: So, doctors...
3: Really?
2: This is the science.
3: I heard something much more fascinating this morning. That's what I thought you were going to talk about, not
0: doctors
3: this.
0: Have definitively answered the question. If you pass gas while operating on a patient, will it contaminate?
2: Will it?
0: No.
2: Lori, but can I hear your science fact?
3: Did you know that scientists or anthropologists have found Neanderthals had gone through dental surgery? Because they found evidence that they were actually drilling out cavities out of teeth.
0: And I'll bet they were really careful while performing that surgery not to break wind.
2: Okay, Lori's fact, cool. John's fact, stupid.
3: Exactly.
2: Thank you.
0: I will have you know that they tested both with pants and without.
2: I like how he has to keep going. He's like, no, I will tell you guys
0: I got Lori hooked.
3: What research institution backed this?
2: If you say John Hopkins, I'm just going to leave the room.
3: Right?
0: Honestly, it just says a microbiologist. It doesn't give it any.
2: Okay.
0: There's no credit given.
2: Dumb.
0: Somebody somewhere tested this.

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1: Yeah, we are.
0: Yeah, family four-pack, two-day park tickets. 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
2: Okay, so Lori Pritchard is probably the closest thing we have to an expert on this one.
3: Okay.
2: Because you have a teenage son.
3: Okay. I have a difficult teenage son. Let's just say that.
4: I love her teenage son just for the fact that I get such good drama out of it.
2: So my daughter is, she's turning 12. Mm-hmm. Mm-hmm. And we're learning a lot of things about youth culture with the kids in her grade.
4: Like what?
2: So, but I've seen this thing that the older kids in high school are doing. It's called pheromone maxing. Have you heard about
3: this? I'm sure my son's doing
4: everything
3: this.
4: This just sounds wrong in every level.
3: Right.
4: What do you mean?
2: Teenage males are skipping showers for 7 to 10 days.
3: Oh, no, he's not doing that.
2: To boost natural pheromones, making them more attractive.
4: No, you're just stinky. I just want to let you know, if you're on your way to school, you're listening to this right now, please shower not once, but you might need 2 showers a day.
2: Yeah. Some moms have been reaching their breaking point, saying that the smell has become overwhelming. One mom has gone through an entire bottle of Febreze in 1 week.
3: Oh, yeah. No.
4: Okay.
3: He's not doing that.
2: So he's not doing this one.
3: No, he's... No. He just spends hundreds of dollars on skincare instead.
4: That obsession is okay with me. Like, please, take care of
2: maybe
4: your skin.
2: Maybe sunscreen, but...
3: Right? No, that's what I was going to say.
2: Yeah,
3: he goes outside and doesn't wear sunscreen. How does that make any sense?
4: He doesn't wear sunscreen, but he's using a toner.
2: How much Axe body spray does he use?
3: Oh, no. His cologne? No. It's much more expensive than Axe.

0: 9:10, which means it is time for another Disneyland keyword.
1: It is time for another Disneyland keyword. And remember, the more that you enter, the better chance you have of scoring these tickets.
0: I feel like we keep blowing past this because I think you and I might be a little desensitized.
1: To Disney?
0: Well, because I go to Disneyland a lot. Disneyland is my place.
1: That right. is kind of your
0: I
1: happy place.
0: I go several times a year.
1: I go several times more than I used to now, and I'm good with it. Like, I'm happy about it.
0: I blame myself.
1: You blame that. You?
0: Yeah.
1: You know, you did kind of change me into a Disney adult. I'm not going to lie.
0: Did it make it better or worse when you went to Disneyland with me and I'm walking around and I'm, like, pointing out every single fact and trivia and...
1: I mean, I wouldn't recommend it, but I learned a lot. It was like being at school while on vacation. So take with that what you will.
0: What's our Disneyland keywords?
1: All right, your Disneyland keyword is memory. M-E-M-O-R-Y, memory.
0: Okay, now we're giving away family four packs of two-day park tickets every single day.
1: Every single day.
0: That's all.
2: Next message.
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3: The Arrow.
1: Hey, it's Sam. 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
0: Okay, so our weather is weird.
1: Yeah?
0: So we were in the 90s for the last 3 days. Today starts a few days of 70s.
1: Okay.
0: So it'll be 73 today. And then over the weekend, it's in the 50s.
1: So So we went summer, spring, winter.
0: And well, because on Monday night, it's a low of 38.
1: So definitely winter. Okay.

0: Okay, Sam. 10 to 10. What do you think today?
1: How about... What about 1975?
0: You always pick 75.
1: I know. I like how I was acting like I wasn't going to do that.
0: Every time I ask you, you pick 75 because of the Kool-Aid man.
1: Okay. I'm telling you, when he's full of Kool-Aid, 12 tons. That's how much he weighs. Mm-hmm. 12 tons.
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1: Because that's the year we got introduced to the Kool-Aid Man.
0: There are so many other things.
1: So many Kool-Aid facts.
0: It's Saturday
1: insane.
0: Night Live. Supercuts opens for the first time. Jaws, the laser printer, the Thriller in Manila. Nothing?
1: But did you know that the Kool-Aid Man has about 9,000 cups of Kool-Aid in him? Like when he's completely full? 9,000 cups.
0: Thanks, Sam. AC/DC from 1975 kicking us off with the best bagpipe rock and roll song.

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1: We have a Disneyland keyword for you during your 10 at 10, of course.
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0: 10 at 10. Flashing back to 1975.
1: For President Ford, 1975 was his first full year in office. The year began with the final act of the Watergate drama, the conviction of presidential aides John Ehrlichman and Bob Haldeman, as well as Attorney General John Mitchell. As the first president who had not been elected to national office, President Ford took to the road to show himself to the American people. Twice in his travels, he narrowly avoided assassination. First in Sacramento, when the gun misfired. And then in San Francisco, when the bullet went wild.
0: It's 1975.
1: The gun wielders, both women, were convicted.
0: On the Arrows 10 at 10.

0: Oh, that's us. I'm saying you're just enjoying 1975.
1: I was jamming out. I was jiving.
0: I get so into the 10 of 10 sometimes that I'm just like sitting here just jamming to the Eagles.
1: See, and you thought I only picked 1975 because of the Kool-Aid Man.
0: You know what? You're right, though.
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14: Und Leben, Glauben, Glauben.

Okay, that wind was kind of nuts last night. Some wind gusts, at least northern Utah, like 75 miles per hour. South Salt Lake, 69 miles per hour. And last night at 9:30, a guy from Rocky Mountain Power just banging on my door because up the street, yep, the tree was down on a power pole. And yeah, everybody for a bit had no power, but they were really quick getting that back on. But today, and it's going to be a little cool.

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0: John Crowder of Lehigh. Got the good news this morning. He scored yesterday's family trip for four to the Disneyland Resort. I could go for a weekend trip to the Disneyland Resort. Always a good time. And here at the Arrow, we give you the magic keywords from 6 a.m. to 6 p.m. every single weekday. You put them in on the Arrow app and you could score the trip for four. 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Yeah, big bonus. Here is your 11 o'clock word. It is hostess. 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

took down Houston last night. 3-0 at home. RSL has another at-home match this week. Yeah, it's on Saturday, 6:30. They're going to face off with the Colorado Rapids. It should be an incredible match. And we'll have great weather for it this weekend.

Those wicked winds we had yesterday have moved on out. Cooler today, high of 73, lots of sunshine, 64 in downtown Salt Lake City. Classes at Alta High School canceled today. The school received a threatening tip through the Safe UT app, so officials at the Corner Canyon School District said, yeah, we're going to err on the side of safety, and we're just going to shut down.

0: Did you know that May is National Military Appreciation Month? 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Thanks to Wasatch Soil. 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

are Salt Lake Bees beat down El Paso last night at home, 12-4. Now, game time tonight at America First Square is going to be 6:35. And it's Teacher Appreciation Night with the Bees.

0: is all about getting your family to the Disneyland Resort. Yeah, for the rest of the month, you put in the magic keywords and you may score a daily trip for four and get in for the grand prize. We bump up the tickets and we put you up at a Disneyland Resort property. 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Here's your word for noon. It is milkshake. 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Okay, milkshake. Get that in. You have 1 hour to do it. And remember, these keywords, they're only good for people here in Utah. You're not competing with somebody from back east.
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weather the last 6 months is kind of an understatement for sure. I mean, highs today, 73, 70 tomorrow, Saturday, and then the 50s on Sunday. And Lake Powell, Bullfrog Marina, is having to move to the lake south side because they're hoping that the water will remain deep enough for boats to get in there and park.

0: sports guru Ryan Smith, you know, of the Smith Entertainment Group, has struck again. 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

We have so many great shows coming to town, and we've just had one added. 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I can't. I can't tell you about it until next week. But hey, we have so many tickets on the Aero app. You can register every day for tickets to shows like Britt Floyd, Maverick Center. 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

just after 1 o'clock at the Arrow, your next magic keyword for Disneyland. Coming up in just over 5 minutes. This is really cool. A Eurovision star is being born right in Salt Lake City. She's 17. Her name's Monroe. She's heading to Vienna to compete for France in Eurovision. Check her out on YouTube because, man, she can sing opera.

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very own Eagle Mountain is in national news this morning. It's not just one of the fastest growing cities here in Utah, but it's one of the fastest growing cities in the entire country. Yeah, it comes in ninth in the nation among U.S. cities with at least 20,000 residents. Here in Utah, number two for fast growth, Saratoga Springs. Lehigh is coming up hot. Number three.

one of the fastest growing cities here in Utah, but it's one of the fastest growing cities in the entire country. Yeah, it comes in ninth in the nation among U.S. cities with at least 20,000 residents. Here in Utah, number 2 for fast growth, Saratoga Springs. Lehigh is coming up hot. Number 3. Whoa!

bit windy. I mean, maybe a lot of it windy at the Sully Bees game last night, but they did take down El Paso. And you've got a shot to go to another game tonight at 6:35. America First Square, the ballpark there. It's going to be perfect weather. First pitch, 6:35. About that time, it's going to be sunny and 73.

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Dee Snider of Twisted Sister has taken off his makeup for the last time. Yep, he stopped touring. He said he's just hanging out with his wife, his grandkids, you know, living his life, fishing a lot. Hey, it is Sue Kelly, and we've got another Disneyland Magic keyword coming up for you. Just about 2:10. I do not want you to miss this one.

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from a semi-truck that had broken down in Parley's Canyon. Yeah, the official said there were 480 hives, each one having between 40,000 and 60,000 bees. Luckily, bees are okay. No firefighters were stung during the rescue.

Utah-born, raised, and still rocking the Wasatch Front. Utah's Classic Rock, 103.5 The Arrow.

0: announced a few minutes ago that Billy Idol is going to get a Lifetime Achievement Award from the American Music Awards Association. So you can check him out accepting the award coming up Monday, May 25th. Hey, it is Sue Kelly. I have got your Disneyland magic keyword. I hope you're putting in as many of these as you can, because this word, pizza, the word pizza is good for 1 hour. The word pizza. Remember, if you're thinking, hey, I need some extra bonus words, you got a shot at that too. Just follow the arrow Smith and Sam, myself, or Salazar on our social platforms. You know, Instagram, Facebook. So go ahead, give us a follow.
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What a day makes, or really an hour makes, or 10 minutes makes when it comes to Utah weather. Today, only a high of 73. 71 is sunny in downtown Salt Lake City. And if you ever dreamed of holding a guitar that played a solo to your favorite song, like, you know, Welcome to the Jungle, maybe you want to wear some of the glasses that Elton John's taken out on tour. Well, you have a shot. If you've got deep, deep pockets, there's an auction, Julian's Auction. It starts going live on May 29th. The final hammer falls on May 30th.

high of 73. 71 is sunny in downtown Salt Lake City. And if you ever dreamed of holding a guitar that played a solo to your favorite song, like, you know, Welcome to the Jungle, maybe you want to wear some of the glasses that Elton John's taken out on tour. Well, you have a shot. If you've got deep, deep pockets, there's an auction. Julian's auction. It starts going live on May 29th. The final hammer falls on May 30th.

0: our beloved John Smith from Smith & Sam. He is on the road this afternoon. He's heading right now to Pella Windows. If you want to stop on by, I'm sure he would love to see you. That's in Sandy at 565 Parkland Drive in Sandy. That's Smith at Pella Windows. He'll be there from 4 until 6.
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If you open up Netflix right now, there's a comedy roast of comedian Kevin Hart, but he was not the first choice for Netflix. 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
1: 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The Arrow.

Just one song. One 3.5 minute song, and I'll have your next Disneyland Resort Magic keyword. Hey, it's Salazar on the Arrow. Happy Thursday afternoon. Tommy Two-Tone on Utah's

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He must have done pretty good at it because they keep inviting him to come back and host. I saw yesterday Conan O'Brien will be hosting the Oscars next year for the third year in a row.

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we don't have two, we have four tickets to Paradise. Today and tomorrow, Disneyland Resort tickets are up for grabs. And I've got your next Disneyland Resort Magic keyword right after Eddie Money on the Arrow.

0: There we go. John Smith out and about today. I am hanging out today at the Pella Windows grand opening. We're in Sandy. Now, if you need to know exactly where we're at, the address to where I am, let me pull this up here just so that I can make sure that I'm giving you the exact address of where we are going to be for the next 2 hours. 565 Parkland Drive at Suite 300. Now, they're doing a big grand opening celebration. They've got a brand new showroom. Pella Windows and Doors of Utah. They have an amazing showroom. It looks like a brand new area. They've got bounce houses. There's a corn dog truck. They've got some ice cream out here. They're passing out sodas. And, of course, your pals here from the Arrow are here with the goodies. So, you want to swing on by because, one, we're going to be out here on your drive home. If you're in Sandy, right off of I-15. By the way, I need to give you your Disneyland keyword. Before I get too far ahead of myself, our Disneyland keyword for 410 is the word night. NIGHT. You're going to enter that in on the Arrow app or at 1035thearrow.com. Cool? All right. Giving away Disneyland tickets each and every day. So, we are at Pella Windows grand opening. Here's what's going on here today. They are celebrating the grand opening of their the new showroom that they have out here. The Chamber of Commerce is going to be out here. They're doing like a big ceremony. There's a lot of, you know what I'm going to call this? You know what I'm going to call this? I'm going to call this a soiree. That's right. I'm stepping it up a notch out here in Sandy. And of course, we've got free food. We've got free goodies. We've got all sorts of treats. I will personally buy you a free corn dog. That is okay. Well, they're free, but I will walk over to the truck and I will get you a corn dog. That's what I'm going to do. So, you want to come on out and see us? I will walk over and get it for you, but I will walk over there with you while you get... I don't have a food handler's permit. I want to make sure I'm... Okay, anyway. We're here till 6 o'clock. It's John Smith on Utah's Classic Rock. 103.5, The Arrow.
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I don't know if this is true or not, but I saw that on average, we wake up grumpy about 300 days a year. So that's like 10 months out of the whole year you wake up just grumpy. Why do you think we're so

0: Hey there, it's John Smith. I am a man about town today. I have ventured into the land they call Sandy. Yeah, if you're out and about today as well and would like to join me in Sandy, Pella Windows, they are doing their grand opening of the new showroom. And I actually have the mayor of Sandy, Monica Zoltansky. Did I say that right?
1: That's right. We also call Sandy God's country here, John.
0: Is that really?
1: It's God's country.
0: Oh, good to know. I'm going to write that down. Hang on a second.
1: And welcome, Pella Windows.
0: We have a really big gathering here. We've got a bouncy castle. We've got corn dogs. We've got ice cream. You know what? This is like my Christmas. These are all my favorite things.
1: We couldn't have asked for better weather today for people to come out and see these sparkling clean windows here at the new showroom.
0: And as the mayor, it's got to be pretty cool to see business and growth and commerce coming into your city, right?
1: So much is happening. And Sandy, we are so excited to be the home to the premier Pella Windows showroom in Utah, to see these beautiful designs and this design creativity lab that Pella is hosting and brought to Sandy. So much is happening with housing and business growth, sports entertainment in Sandy, so it just makes sense to have a quality company like Pella land in Sandy.
0: There you go. I was going to say all of those things, and she beat me to it. That's why she's the mayor. I'm going to be out here till 6 o'clock, coming down to see us at Pella Windows. We are in Sandy, just off of I-15. It's John Smith on 103.5 The Arrow.
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17: Time for a check of traffic on 103.5 The Arrow. Typical delays, southbound I-15 from downtown to Draper, and then northbound I-15, that's slow from the south interchange in Murray to the north interchange in North Salt Lake. The 21st South Freeway seeing delays as well. This is westbound between I-15 and the West Belt, and again from Mountain View into Magna. And southbound Bangor Highway is seeing a long, slow ride. That's from I-80 to 4100 South. Traffic's rough, but your parking lot doesn't have to be. Keep it smoother than your summer play list with GoPave Utah. GoPaveUtah.com. That's GoPaveUtah.com. From the KSL Traffic Center, I'm Ricky Meese on Utah's Classic Rock 103.5 The Arrow.

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1: 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The Arrow.

One last keyword. That's what we got for today. But this keyword could be the one that scores you a trip to Disneyland. And I'll have it for you right after Pink Floyd. 4.5 minutes on the Arrow.

0: Pink Floyd. Utah's Classic Rock, 103.5 The Era. Hey, really quick. I am doing the show live today from Pella Windows in Sandy. We're going to talk about that. But first, your Disneyland keyword for 510. That Disneyland keyword is fairy. F-A-I-R-Y. As in the magic of Tinkerbell flying over the castle when you do the fireworks. F-A-I-R-Y. Enter that in on the Aero website or on our app. Get that in. We'll get you a family four-pack and tickets to Disneyland. We'll announce the winner tomorrow morning at 7 a.m. So, like I said, I am oot and a boot today. I am at Pella Windows, their new showroom in Sandy. Now, I happen to have the owner and CEO of Pella Windows, Cole Adrian, here. How you doing, man?
1: I'm doing great. How are you?
0: I'm doing... Man, the weather really, really did us a solid favor today.
1: It did an absolute solid. We ordered a Bluebird Day and got one, so it's great.
0: Bluebird Day. I like that. we've got food. We've got a bounce house. You've got the mayor out here. This is an event.
1: It really is an event, and what a great turnout. I mean, it says a lot about Sandy, the support that they're coming out, and we've had a lot of customers rolling through, too, so it's been an awesome event.
0: Love to hear that, man. So, like, this is a perfect example of, you know, living in the Rocky Mountains, living in Salt Lake City. We go from 90 degrees yesterday to a low of 30 degrees on Monday night. Like, it, the temperature variation here in the state of Utah, you know, windows can, I don't want to say break, because, you know, you're breaking window, you think of something else, but it can really make or break your heating and air conditioning bill, right?
1: It's absolutely true, and, you know, you hit it. This extreme climate where we deal with a lot of heat, a lot of sun, we deal with the cold weather, and that puts pressure on the whole window system, and so... that's why it's important to have a great window like Pella, you know, tested, backed by a brand that has been around for 100 years. You know, I don't know if you knew that.
0: Pella, I did not know that.
1: Pella celebrated their 100th anniversary in 2025.
0: How stoic is this man talking to me right now, by the way? He had a bee crawling in his hair while he's given that, and he did not even flinch. I am over here freaking out because there's a bee, and he's like, no, man. I'm not even fazed.
1: I am locked
0: in. He's locked in.
1: Getting to talk about windows.
0: We're going to be here till 6 o'clock. We've got food. We've got free food, free ice cream, free drinks. We've got fun for the kids with a bouncy castle. And, of course, your pals here from 103.5 Euro. Come on out, see us. We're here till 6.
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12: Time for a check of traffic on 103.5 The Arrow. A lot of delays on I-15. If you're headed northbound, it's slow. From Lehigh up to Bangor Highway and Draper, and then again from Murray to North Salt Lake. Southbound I-15 is essentially a drag from North Temple in downtown Salt Lake City all the way to Bangor, and again in Utah County, southbound I-15, Lehigh to Linden. If you're northbound on the West Belt, you'll see a slow drive from West Valley up to 7th North and eastbound I-80, packed in and slow between Bangor and I-215. 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

If you're trying to walk off a couple of pounds, or if you're just trying to walk to maintain the dad bod that we've got, they say 8,500 steps is the magic number, or 4.25 miles.

0: out and about this afternoon. I am in the land they call Sandy. Right in the heart of Sandy, too. We're right off of 90th South and I-15. We're on the west side of the freeway. If you want to hop on off 90th, come on around and see us. We are going to be at the Pella Windows showroom location, which is right off of 90th South and I-15. Just plug it into the Google Maps. It'll bring you right here. How late does our fiesta go here today, Chris?
1: We'll go around 6 o'clock.
0: 6 o'clock. All right. So you still got some time if you're in the area. Come down. We'll get you a corn dog. We'll get you some ice cream. We'll get you some Aero swag. I've got some T-shirts. Now, Chris, you are the president. It's president and CEO?
1: No, just president.
0: Well, you're never just anything. Come on. So, yeah, I've got your... we talked to Cole. He's the CEO.
1: Correct.
0: Now, you are the president of Pella Windows and Doors of Utah.
1: Correct.
0: Okay. Now, so tell me about this location here specifically.
1: Yeah, we actually chose this location because we wanted to be in the heart of Sandy, right here in the middle of the valley. We also feel like we had a ton of support here from the city to bring us in. We've been here since October, so it's a brand new space for us.
0: And what makes this showroom kind of unique? This one's a little set apart, right?
1: Yeah, it's brand new, and we wanted to make it so it was a place that you could bring anyone in. Contractors, homeowners, people are just coming in looking for some design ideas of when they're on their house, yeah.
0: Because you never know, like you could be just sitting around going, man, you know what, my house is awfully drafty. Going around from 90 degrees to 30 degrees here in Utah with our wacky weather. And, you know, when you're going to do some windows, come talk to our friends here at Pella. Just off of 90th South I-15, we're here till 6. We've got some free food. We've got all sorts of Aero swag. And we're happy to be here, man. Congratulations on the grand opening.
1: Thank you. Appreciate you.
0: That's awesome. I'm going to shake your hand. Even though it's radio and you can't see me, I'm totally shaking this dude's hand right now. It's John Smith on Utah's Classic Rock 103.5, The Aero.
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9: Time for a check of traffic on 103.5, The Aero. Delays if you're traveling southbound I-15 downtown to 2100 South and then again Murray to Draper. Northbound I-15 is slow from Lehigh at Timpanogos Highway up to Bangor Highway and then again from 45th South all the way to Woods Cross. If you're traveling the 21st South Freeway, westbound delays remain from I-15 to the West Belt and then northbound I-215's West Belt. It's slow from just before the 201 Junction up to 7th North. at UTA, it's never just a ride from point A to point B. They move independence. They move purpose. They move memories. They move what matters. You plan your trip at RideUTA.com. From the KSL Traffic Center, I'm Ricky Meese on Utah's Classic Rock, 103.5 The Arrow.

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